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I want a few words, now go tell you no sweetheart. Now go laba, laba, laba, and not chat pure fart. 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I'm lay down in a jacuzzi and get some bubble bath. 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And we will, and not some sweet.